Good evening. You are listening to a brand new episode of From the Notebook with your host, Rosa Celestream, on WPRB 103.3 Princeton. Welcome to yet another summer episode as we make our way through the middle of this glorious season. This is a good opportunity to see how your summer is coming along so far, how we're dealing with all those hazy mornings and afternoons. And for the next 3 hours, I shall be your host, attempting to play all sorts of progressive and psychedelic tunes at first, and later some glorious golden cacophony of the sort that you may dream or not through all these beautiful twilights. Now, the first track you heard was a sensational rendition of Popsicle by the group called Hi-Rise, off of the 1996 recordings. I think this one has a really great drummer by the name of Tatsuya Yoshida. And I particularly enjoy this track because they always add a new spin to it. And especially here, we hear just that propulsive and accelerated pace in this version of the piece. And so we end in that triumphant wall of psychedelic guitar. And to be honest, I really just played it because just before going on air, I had a wonderful little ice cream popsicle myself. So wherever you are, get yourself a nice little treat, a nice little dessert. You can follow along on WPRB.com. You can click on our playlist and you can see all the tracks that I will be playing. I do hope to play quite a few. So, why don't we start here with another frenetic and maybe anxious piece inspired by Zool and all sorts of brutal time signatures. We're going to listen to the artist called Koenji Hyake, who I've played a couple of times before. You might have heard them also on the wonderful show by Dave the Obscure. We're going to listen to a track here off an album called Nivriam, and we'll see where we go thereafter. So please follow along. I'll be right around here to usher in yet another hour or so of music. 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

Welcome back after just over an hour of continuous nonstop music. Before I quickly recap the first set, I do encourage our listeners to please go to WPRB.com. That way you can see all the tracks that I played. And if you are so inclined, you can say hello in our lovely listeners chat. You can tell us all sorts of tales, your thoughts on the music itself. Or, since you're already on the playlist and you're already on our website, you can see all the other great shows in store throughout this summer season. I have Virtual Dream Plaza here, like a wonderful companion to provide the very melancholic and dreamy atmosphere. This track here is called Solemn Love, and I feel it's particularly hazy and appropriate for these summer months. Now, in this first hour, I played a lot of extended pieces, ranging from Zool, progressive Italian rock, all the way to some glorious psychedelic rock from Japan. And we heard some two wonderful groups and artists to end. Just now we heard Marble Sheep and the Rundown Sun's Children, a song called In the Dew from an album called World Live, Good Old Marble Sheep 2. It's like a super group of sorts. Features some Japanese guitarists that would later play for groups like White Heaven or Anna. And that was a blistering solo that reminded me of some of the best psychedelic freakouts we've heard on the show. And before, we had a soaring piece by Michio Kurihara called A Boat of Courage from the album Sunset Notes. He is the wonderful guitarist in a group called Ghost, who I've also played throughout the last few years or so. Now, at the very start of the program, we heard Koenji Hyakai. They are a group led by Tatsuya Yoshida and Aki Kubota, among other wonderful musicians. This is a very manic and chaotic piece that I think captures where my mind is currently. It was called Axel Hask. And that led into another resplendent piece by Date Course Pentagon Royal Garden. This third piece off of an album called Structure of Force. It combines all sorts of lovely progressive genres, even combining some aspects of funk and bhangra and other sorts of eclectic inspiration. We heard Banco del Mutuo Soccorso. We heard the opening track called Evolution from an album called Darwin, released in 1971. A very creative and ambitious piece chronicling the Darwinian evolution from these
wonderful. Again, there's that word, that transcendent artist and group of accomplished Italian musicians. Speaking of ambitious, around 850, we had a piece by Alfredo Carrion, who is a member of other groups in the Spanish Prague scene in the late 70s. You heard the title track called Los Andares del Alquimista, somehow combining in a very symphonic, progressive scope aspects of Spanish folk music and, to my ears, very awe-inspiring chorus of surreal vocals and some wonderful bass too. In fact, a lot of these pieces were excerpts of their much longer compositions. So if any of these tracks you enjoyed, then I do highly recommend you to explore these albums to your heart's content. Finally, after a very creative piece by Don Bradshaw Leather, an excerpt of a composition called Distance Between Us from 1972, which in of itself was very much out of time, we heard Sonoya Caves with a track called Run Program, Centionauts, off of the Beyond the Black Rainbow soundtrack for the 2010 film released in Canada. I haven't actually watched that film, so if any of you have, please let me know what your experience was. Maybe we can start adding a list of wonderful films to encounter for Halloween and for the fall and thereafter. Now, for this second set here, we're going to try to play as many songs as we possibly can. We're going to continue in a very psychedelic way. I don't know what it is about summer, but I just feel that those psychedelic tones truly cut across. And perhaps somewhere along the lines will end in holly, unfamiliar terrain. But until then, I think you'll enjoy the next few pieces. Of course, I'm here until 11 p.m., so there's still so much to get to. 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

And just like that, it's already 10:43. We are minutes away here from ending our program. We played many songs in this last set, so please go to WPRB.com. That way you can see all the tracks that I played. There were some wonderful, expansive pieces. I wanted to highlight in particular this run of tracks by first, the Kronos Quartet performing Steve Reich's America Before the War, an excerpt from Different Trains. Then we had the Battle at Makhov Kamen, another World War I era inspired piece off an album called Serbian War Songs. We had Imperial Triumphant with Mercurius Gilded and Carla Buzlik with Evangelista Number 1. And here in the background, we have DJ Paradise, a nice little coda to a wonderfully loud and overwhelming piece here by Natural Snow Buildings called Broom, Trapdoors, and Keyholes.

We still have some time left, so why don't we play a few more tracks here? Something to ease and clear our very chaotic minds. I'll be just around the corner for one final send-off. 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

0: 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It was a joy to be with you for the last 3 hours. And of course, I'll be here next Monday with more tunes and hopefully very happy news from, you know, the world of football. But more importantly,
1: what about a blues in W, baby? In the key of W. W. W. Johnny Burch, you stupid. W. W, baby.
2: 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One, two.
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and gentlemen. You're now tuned into the sweet sounds of the Midnight Request line. Yo, I believe we got a caller on line one. Caller, you there?

0: would yell into Jesus and still smoke weed.
1: Because that is natural. It's not processed. It's made by God himself. So it's spiritual. It elevates you, opens your mind, and that's what God's love is all about.

evening. 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This is 1-800 Love Music, and I am your host for the night, Sarah. I'm so happy to be here with you. I know it's late. Where you been at all day? What you been up to? I hope your night is winding down. For some of you, it might just be getting started. But I'm very happy to be on the journey with you. Right now, you've got a song by the Ecuadorian artist Aroma Virtual. This is 2 and 5. You can find her on Bandcamp. And before that was Kendressa with Love or Lust. A good start to the show. Let's dip our toes in and have some fun. Because that's what we're here for, is it not? Thank you for tuning in. Next up, Don't You Know by Cinque Mani. Thank you for listening. And as always, you can go to WPRB.com/chat to find all the music we've been playing, as well as come and say hello. We'd love to chat. Thanks for tuning in.

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1: How do you know I'm real?
2: Yes.
1: I'm not real. I'm just like you. You don't exist in this society. If you did, your people wouldn't be seeking equal rights. You're not real. If you were, you'd have some status among the nations of the world. So we're both myths. I do not come to you as reality. I come to you as the myth.
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1: America. America.
0: We have with us tonight the one, the only superstar DJ. DJ Pethy is in the house with us tonight. Yo, what up?
2: Woo, woo, woo.
0: I hope everyone is enjoying their Thursday night. You may have seen me last season, Friday nights, 8 o'clock to 11. And before that, Saturday nights, 11 o'clock to 1 o'clock in the morning. I had a lot going on this summer and unfortunately could not be with you fine folks.
1: You have been missed.
0: Tandy thinks so.
1: I think so.
0: And on that note, come on down to the party chat at WPRB.com/chat. We'll be chatting it up till 11 o'clock tonight. It's going to be quite awesome, DJ Pethy.
1: Off the chain.
0: What are your plans this summer?
1: I'm going to make a lot of baskets. And I'm gonna slop some water out of my basement.
0: You got
1: it's flooded. No, I don't know if it's flooded or not. There's been a lot of rain.
0: There has been a lot of rain.
1: Yes, indeedy.
0: But we're gonna dry off and listen to some VER tonight.
1: That sounds wonderful.
0: And as advertised, this is Sub VER. I am filling in for the great, the fantastic Katamoji.
1: Yes. Yes.
0: Yes.
1: Yeah.
0: So, what are your predictions that we'll hear this evening, DJ Pethy?
1: Well, I'm already pleased to note that there have been some severed heads in the studio.
0: That is correct. And if you go on down to the website, WPRB.com/chat, while you're chatting it up in the party chat tonight, you can see the full track list of everything I'm playing tonight. We just heard a bunch of severed head songs. We heard the Ant Can See Legs from Viva Heads, released in 2006. Before that, we heard Greater Reward from 1988's Rotund for Success. Before that, we heard Jet Lag Concrete Mix from the Best of Funky Alternatives. Funky.
1: Funky.
0: And starting the show, we heard Wolf Eyes with Library F. That is from it was part of an installation in the New York Public Library, released in 2020. But yeah, we got a lot of cool stuff tonight. Coming up, we're going to hear another Severed Heads track, Peth.
1: Oh, I'm glad. I'm very pleased.
0: I'm pleased as well. But this is from a compilation of very early Severed Heads tracks. They went by the name Rhino RH Plus. Huh. They, of course, are a Australian, I don't know what to call it, Severed Heads, experimental, electronic, sometimes leaning towards industrial, but
3: how do you know I'm real?
0: This track is
3: I'm not real, I'm just like you. You don't exist in this society. If you did, your people wouldn't be seeking equal rights. You're not real. If you were, You'd have some status among the nations of the world. So we're both myths. I do not come to you as reality. I come to you as the myth.
2: 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The myth, the legend. No matter.

as I will be for the rest of the night till 1 a.m. or till they shut this party down. Regardless, let's enjoy. Next up, I have a remix of Computer Love by one of my favorite artists, Por Vida. Enjoy. We have more fun coming up. Thanks for tuning in.

It was an acoustic set. And if you're thinking, how the heck could Cash Cobain work as an acoustic set? Don't you worry. Don't even worry about it. Because it worked. What have you been listening to lately? Let me know. Until then, let's listen to a new release from artist Amaru. This is Till We Meet Again.

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This is 1-800 Love Music, wherever you are tonight. If you're tuning in, I'm so glad to be here with you. This show's coming to a close pretty soon, but I've been enjoying playing some fun plug and be with you, enjoying some music, and feeling all the love. I got a few more songs for y'all tonight. And if you want to know what we're listening to, go to wprb.com/chat. You just heard Need You For Life by the Thai artist Percy. This song right here is by Cadence Make It Slap. It's a little remix. Bring it back to the Disney Channel days. Next up, we've got 100 Grams by Eam Triplin. Thank you very much for tuning in.

0: How do you know I'm real?
1: Yeah.
0: I'm not real. I'm just like you. You don't exist in this society. If you did, your people wouldn't be seeking equal rights. You're not real. If you were, you'd have some status among the nations of the world. So we're both myths. I do not come to you as reality. I come to you as the myth.
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1: America. America.
0: We have with us tonight the one, the only superstar DJ. DJ Pethy is in the house with us tonight. Yo, what up?
1: Woo, woo, woo.
0: I hope everyone is enjoying their Thursday night. You may have seen me last season, Friday nights, 8 o'clock to 11. And before that, Saturday nights, 11 o'clock to 1 o'clock in the morning. I had a lot going on this summer and unfortunately could not be with you fine folks.
1: You have been missed.
0: Tandy thinks so.
1: I think so.
0: And on that note, come on down to the party chat at WPRB.com/chat. We'll be chatting it up till 11 o'clock tonight. It's going to be quite awesome, DJ Pethy.
1: Off the chain.
0: What are your plans this summer?
1: I'm going to make a lot of baskets. And I'm gonna slop some water out of my basement.
0: You got
1: it's
0: it.
1: Flooded. No, I don't know if it's flooded or not. There's been a lot of rain.
0: There has been a lot of rain.
1: Yes, indeedy.
0: But we're gonna dry off and listen to some VER tonight.
1: That sounds wonderful.
0: And as advertised, this is Sub VER. I am filling in for the great, the fantastic Katamoji.
1: Yes. Yes.
0: Yes.
1: Yeah.
0: So, what are your predictions that we'll hear this evening, DJ Pethy?
1: Well, I'm already pleased to note that there have been some severed heads in the studio.
0: That is correct. And if you go on down to the website, WPRB.com/chat, while you're chatting it up in the party chat tonight, you can see the full track list of everything I'm playing tonight. We just heard a bunch of severed head songs. We heard the Ant Can See Legs from Viva Heads, released in 2006. Before that, we heard Greater Reward from 1988's Rotund for Success. Before that, we heard Jet Lag Concrete Mix from the Best of Funky Alternatives. Funky.
1: Funky.
0: And starting the show, we heard Wolf Eyes with Library F. That is from it was part of an installation in the New York Public Library, released in 2020. But yeah, we got a lot of cool stuff tonight. Coming up, we're going to hear another Severed Heads track, Peth.
1: Oh, I'm glad. I'm very pleased.
0: I'm pleased as well. But this is from a compilation of very early Severed Heads tracks. They went by the name Rhino RH Plus. Huh. They, of course, are a Australian, I don't know what to call it, Severed Heads, experimental, electronic, sometimes leaning towards industrial. But so this track is somewhere around 1980, I believe.
1: Ooh, I don't know their early stuff. I'm excited.
0: It's going to be pretty good. And then after that, we're going to hear a cover. And I think you'll recognize it, DJ Pethy.
1: Ooh, intrigue, intrigue.
0: So I hope you enjoy the show. I think it's going to be pretty great, and there's no replacement for Cat Emoji. But I am here with you. This is Sub VER on New Jersey's only. Stick around.

0: And we are back. This is Sub VER filling in for
1: Cat Emoji.
0: I am honored to be filling in.
1: Yes.
0: So, Pethy, what did you think about the tracks we just heard?
1: They were marvelous. They were astounding. I really liked, especially the Killing Joke cover. That was pretty fantastic.
0: Right?
1: Yeah, it was marvelously chaotic. I loved it.
0: What else? We heard, the last track we heard was by Vicious Pink.
1: Oh.
0: The track was called The Spaceship Is Over There. That was released in 1986. Before that, we heard Kill the Thrill with The Pandies Are Coming from a compilation Dark 80s.

0: He's 10 inch. And then before that, we heard Severed Heads and Rhino Rhino RH Plus, which is one of their earlier incarnations. That's right. Thank
1: that
0: you.
1: That was amazing. That song was unreal.
0: It's pretty wild.
1: Yeah, considering it was 1980, it just seemed completely off the wall.
0: So come on down to the party chat, WPRB.com/chat. We'll be chatting it up till 11 o'clock tonight. It's going to be a pretty awesome show. It just keeps on going. 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This is VER with the CZAR. Stick around.

Waveform. Variant. 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Mass. Reflection. Hat. G. Stump. In. Where's the bells? Where's the bells? Where's the bands? Where's the summer? Where's the keyboard? Where's the instinct? Where's the patience? Where's the tiny golden balls? Where's the notepad? Where's the ink and new? Where's the woodwork? Where's the science? Where's the diet? Where's the incoming? Where's the artifact?

Where's my tools? Where's my manual? Where's my drum? Where's my bow? Where's my bow? Where's my bow? Where's my summertime? Where's my tongue? Where's my phone?

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Stick around.

0: And you are listening to Sub-VER. I am filling in for Emoji Cat. Cat Emoji, I'm sorry.
1: Cat Emoji.
0: Said it backwards.
1: That's okay.
0: So we just heard Bad Gag by the Demolition Group from 1980s Miserica.
1: Yes. Wait, yeah. I'm sure, yes.
0: So I couldn't have left us off listening to Coil. That just threw me into a trance. Didn't it?
1: It was beautiful. The Coil song?
0: Yeah.
1: It was incredibly beautiful. Yeah.
0: I really enjoyed it. That was the Summer Solstice. I thought it was an appropriate choice.
1: Mm-hmm. Yeah.
0: But then we had to get a little boogie in before the break.
1: A little boogie?
0: Yep.
1: Yeah. You know, get your dancing shoes on.
0: What color are your dancing shoes, Pethy?
1: Hot pink with sparkles. Platforms. And in the platform is a fish, a goldfish in each one. Two goldfish in each heel.
0: There's also lots of goldfish in the party chat at WPRB.com/chat. We'll be chatting it up till 11 o'clock tonight. It's going to be great. Coming up, we're going to hear Psychic TV. We're going to hear a track by Peter Christofferson from Coil, as we just listened to a very long track just now.
1: Yes.
0: So we're going to have a lot of fun. coming up later, we're going to hear some Meat Beat Manifesto.
1: Ooh.
0: We have some tasty new releases brought to you by the music director here at the station, which is Cat Emoji.
1: Yes.
0: So go on down to the website if you want to see the full playlist of everything I'm playing tonight. It's going to be a lot of fun here on VER with the CZAR filling in for Cat Emoji. Stay tuned here on New Jersey's only.
2: Do you find it hard to talk about anything in the middle of the process? You tell people that the process is language. I know confidence too.
3: What about the names? Does it matter?
4: Are you afraid when you get into a taxi that has been specifically sent to you by the process?
2: Sorry.
4: Are you convinced that members of the process are powerless things?

0: all the process crashes, are you the things that make this process? Are they inside your head to control your actions?
1: Our mind must lose and detach from your salvation!
0: Let's see.
1: He first apologized by throwing out the latest slander into newspaper reporters.
0: An open invitation for the extermination, self-motivation, and proliferation of the appointed control entities. Do you see that?
2: Columns of fire, columns of lies. Have you wasted a lot of money taking legal action against them? Who says? Are you becoming more and more accident prone?
3: Have you exposed the process on television?
0: Welcome to the process. Do you feel we're laughing at you?
3: Do you attribute evil powers to the process?
0: Are you under the impression that God is a member of the process? Do you sleep badly? One day a truth shall emerge, however deeply we seek to avoid it.
4: A vote by the atheist Donald Trump.

0: nuclear war using simultaneous translation.
1: Circumstances of an increasing arms race has already led to the appearance of a number of global ecological problems. It is quite clear that in the event of a nuclear war, the effect on the biosphere will be magnified.
0: The conference was called by independent Americans.

America and England. Nuclear bomb, a nuclear bomb, a nuclear bomb, a nuclear bomb, a nuclear bomb, a nuclear bomb, a nuclear bomb, a nuclear bomb, a nuclear bomb, a nuclear bomb, a nuclear bomb, a nuclear bomb, a nuclear bomb, a nuclear bomb, a nuclear bomb, a nuclear bomb, a nuclear bomb, a nuclear bomb, a nuclear bomb, a nuclear bomb, a nuclear bomb, a nuclear bomb, a nuclear bomb, a nuclear bomb, a nuclear bomb, a nuclear bomb, a nuclear bomb, a nuclear bomb, a nuclear bomb, a nuclear bomb, a nuclear bomb, a nuclear bomb, a nuclear bomb, a nuclear bomb, a nuclear bomb, a nuclear bomb, a nuclear bomb, a nuclear bomb, a nuclear bomb, a nuclear bomb, a nuclear bomb, a nuclear

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Take a tour and hear some of the stories behind the more than 4,000 murals that grace our city. 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Stick around.

All right. Just needed a little refreshment. It's been a long day. I hope you're enjoying the show. Come on down to the party chat at WPRB.com/chat. There's still a bit more time to go. I'll be with you till 11 o'clock tonight. It's going to be great.

0: With us, we have the one, the only superstar DJ, Hefty.
1: Hello.
0: What you think? What you thinking, Hefty?
1: I'm thinking about France. I was thinking about why that last song had like a number station sort of thing going.
0: Yeah.
1: Why are number stations so scary and creepy? What is it? Why? Is it the mystery? The banality of numbers makes it creepy? I mean, I'm absolutely petrified. Number stations.
0: Yeah.
1: Just scary.
0: They're pretty creepy.
1: Yeah.
0: And just to reiterate, that was Peter Christopherson from Coil, a solo track called A Possible Number. I couldn't find much information on that. Coming up, we're going to hear another Coil song. We have some Boris Barksdale, and it's going to be great. Stick around. WPRB Princeton, 103.3 FM, New Jersey's only. 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

0: 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I am here in studio with world-famous superstar DJ Pethy.
1: World-renowned. Yes, it's true. I am known around France and elsewhere.
0: You are world DJ.
1: Yes. Oh, yes. International DJ of note.
0: So we just heard 1855 BC. By The Orb versus Meat Beat Manifesto. This was released in 2007 by Malicious Damage Records. The album is called Batter C. What do you think of that Meat Beat song?
1: It felt like a departure, but I don't know them super well. I love everything I hear of them. But I was surprised that that was them.
0: Yeah. Definitely had that, like, later Meat Beat, like, dubbed out sound.
1: A little rougher, a little less smooth.
0: Yeah. I wasn't familiar with this album.
1: Yeah. It's interesting. I want to hear more.
0: Are you familiar with The Orb?
1: A little bit. And that didn't remind me of what little I know of them either, which is perfectly cool.
0: Right.
1: Yeah.
0: Right on.
1: I enjoyed it. Oh, yeah.
0: Right on.
1: Oh, yeah.
0: So coming up, as mentioned, we have Jim Otter in the chat. I just want to read this. So come on down to the party chat, WPRB.com/chat. We will be chatting it up till 11 o'clock tonight. Coming up is the new imp of new releases brought to you by the station. We always get good stuff here. I love it. Right, Pep?
1: Yes, always.
0: But we're going to hear a few different tracks. We're going to hear a track coming up next by Jesus is the Path to Heaven. The song is called Little Lamb. And, you know, it's pretty wild folk. Want to say, some might call it kind of gothic country.
1: Ooh, intriguing.
0: You love country, right, Pethy?
1: I love some country. I have been known to love some country.
0: Hank Williams.
1: Sure. Patsy Cline.
0: Patsy Cline.
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0: Pethy.
1: Patsy. Pethy Cline.
0: This is VER. Stick around. It's going to be fun here on WPRB Princeton 103.3.

0: filling in for Catmoji. It has been a lot of fun being with you fine folks in Radioland. There's still time to come on down to the party chat at WPRB.com/chat. We'll be going till 11. It's going to be pretty fun. I have special guest superstar DJ Pethy.
1: Hello.
0: What do you think of those new releases?
1: They were pretty wonderful.
0: That last track.
1: Oh, yeah.
0: Yeah, I really liked how it was very ambient, but also like morphing at the same time.
1: Yeah, it was putting me in a bit of a trance, but, you know, in a good way, a good trance.
0: Going back to that track we heard earlier, The Orb versus Meat Beat Manifesto. Mm-hmm. The one thing we didn't discuss was how they sampled Lee Scratch.
1: Oh, yeah. That's right. They did.
0: Blackboard Jungle.
1: Mm-hmm.
0: Love that.
1: Very cool.
0: So we heard The Spectacle of Light, Abductions 2, with Abyss Fields. That is from the album Music for the Paintings of Verdun Kopchi, from Pacific City Discs. Before that, we heard Tatiana Jane with the single Orbit, that's released by Ed Banger Records.

0: And also, Jesus is the path to heaven with the song Little Lamb off the album Power, brought to us by Blade Records. Blade Records, everybody. Blade Records.
1: Blade.
0: I don't know. Isn't Sullivan? Isn't he Nixon? I don't know.
1: I don't know.
0: I don't know. So, closing this show, we're going to hear a track by Scorn, featuring Mick Harris. We're going to hear the track Silver Rain Fell, which is a remix by Meat Beat Manifesto, was released in 1995 off the album Rocket Fuel. So I hope you enjoyed yourself. I know I did. Did you enjoy yourself, Peppy?
1: Absolutely. Very much.
0: Well, keep listening to WPRB Princeton now and forever and ever, because there's great stuff here.
1: Oh, yeah.
0: So, with that said, keep listening to New Jersey's Only. This is VER with the CZAR.

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1: Be there for the rap battle. 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
0: Keeps Georgia on.

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Those marks in your dear Miss Lucy's neck were made by something unspeakable out there. Dead, but not dead. Stalks us for some dread purpose I do not yet comprehend. To live

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She's vampire, Nosferatu. These creatures do not die like the bee after the first sting, but instead grow strong.

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All right, enough of this waking up all gently with the sunrise and the birds and the bumblebees and all that nonsense. 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My name is Mike Lapica, here with you every Tuesday morning this summer. A long, hot summer, and it's about to get a whole hell of a lot hotter. Did I say that right? That was a lot of H's. I'm not ready for this much alliteration this early in the morning. I've made the unwise decision to switch to tea for my second round of caffeination this morning, because this week I feel like I crossed one of those weird thresholds of aging that just sort of sneaks up on you with no warning. Like, you always think that, you know, as you age, like these changes and things that your body's going to start telling you, that they're going to start happening gradually. And in some cases, I suppose that is true. And yet in other cases, it's just like a switch that flips off. And for example, this week I discovered that I can no longer have a second cup of coffee at any point past 10 a.m. in the morning. Otherwise, my night is going to be wrecked. And yes, yes, yes, I know there's still caffeine in tea, and there is some story, perhaps true, perhaps not, that, you know, there's always somebody in every crowd who will say, like, well, actually, you know, tea has more caffeine than coffee does. Some reply guy. And I'm going to find out if that's true, but I felt like a second cup of coffee this morning was not going to be in everyone's best interest. And so here we are. And we're all going to find out together, right? Like I said, this is WPRB Princeton, 103.3 FM, and WPRB.com. Change of pace this morning. We're going to come out swinging. This is new music from Kira Rossler on WPRB. Listen.

Me too, Bush Tetras. Me too. That was the Stone Cold Wisdom of the Bush Tetras here on WPRB Princeton, 103.3 FM. A song called Cutting Floor, which was a sort of like a hidden bonus track on the semi-recent history. I don't know. Time has no meaning anymore. We're just taking it out of one box and putting it into another constantly. There and back again, over and over again. The Bush Tetras, Best of the Bush Tetras record came out back in 2021. It was called Rhythm and Paranoia, and like I said, that song called Cutting Floor. The flirtations behind that with the B-side of their most well-known song, I think, Nothing But a Heartache. That was How Can You Tell, which is just as much of like a rager, I think, as The Flip. That's from 1969. Also music from Joseph Camerou. Something from a new EP called Further Combinations. A song recorded in 1986 called Twathiaga Tukenete. He's a Kenyan activist who's been recording since the 1960s. So again, not entirely clear why this random record from 86 was just reissued, but I, for one, feel like a better person for having heard it, for having spent a little bit of time with it this morning, and I hope you feel similarly. We had more new music behind that from Muha, a sort of a dark, sinister funk band from Spain. And if I take credit for nothing else this morning, let me just take credit for probably being the first person to say dark, sinister funk band from Spain. That was a song called Tienes Algo de Eso from a new record, like I said, called Tiene U Espejo. The Budos band behind that doing Long in the Tooth. This is the title track from their record from 2020 on Daptone Records. King Gizzard and the Lizard Wizard behind that doing the Scientist remix of Shanghai from Butterfly 3001. And Kira Rossler, you know her from Black Flag as the bass player. She was also a member of the band Dose. She has a new record out called Enigma. And that song was called Jim. And based upon absolutely no observable evidence, I have decided that it's about Jim Osterberg, aka Iggy Pop. I'm just starting rumors this morning. Really, I have that is absolutely unfounded. I've just decided that that's the case. Meet me by the flagpole after school. Just about 7:30 here at WPRB Princeton, 103.3 FM. And WPRB.com. My name is Mike LaPica. Delighted to be with you here this morning, spinning up 3 hours of freeform radio as we do every Tuesday here from 7 to 10 a.m. There are big announcements and big topics afoot, but I'm going to wait before I start talking about them on the air until more of you people are awake and up and caffeinated and ready to listen by sitting at attention. Right now, we got like the people who, like me, are just up with the chickens anyway, and like the bleary-eyed commuters and so forth. But we need like rock-solid attendance on this. So I'm going to wait a little bit, and we'll probably announce it sometime in hour two or three. But if you want a sneak preview, you can go to our playlist right now, where I have typed up a written edition of the announcement. So go to WPRB.com/chat if you want to look at the answer key, if you want the cheat code. And you can also go to WPRB.com/chat to check in with other members of WPRB's early morning Tuesday pit crew and see everything that you've missed and make bold predictions about what may still be to come. All right? All right. We have a consensus. This is not new music from the Slits.

That's the Sweet Knives here on WPRB Princeton with a song all about that terrible gastrointestinal disease that's going around. All the things that will give it to you. No more salads, right? Wash and scrub all of your fruits with... No, actually, I don't want to get in trouble for spreading false information. Do what smart people say you should do, which is to say your doctor. You know, people who actually know things. That was the Sweet Knives doing Fruitcake from a record called Spritzerita from 2022. Coming out of the Bee Gees with Marley Pro Drive from the Odessa record from 1969. A record which comes in a lovely, sort of very tactile felt. It's almost like a crushed velvet box. It's very pleasing to the touch. So just, you know, does it seem weird? Does it sound weird now that I've just painted a picture of a man sitting alone in a broadcast studio gently caressing a Bee Gees record this early in the morning? Creepy! The Silver Jews. Actually, no, I skipped one there. Sorry about that. We had we had Flory behind that band from Philadelphia doing a kind of Americana by way of Lou Reed thing, which I'm totally down with. That was something called Waiting Around to Provide from a new record called Sounds Like. And the Silver Jews were behind that, doing The Poor, The Fair, and The Good from the Tanglewood Numbers record from about 20 of your Earth years ago. New music from Umut Adan behind that, something called Kayam from a record called Baska Bahar, and I probably mispronounced all of that, but I can tell you that Umut Adan is a Turkish songwriter who has teamed up with what are being billed as, quote, three Italian devils, whom I think I met at a family reunion a couple years ago on this great new record. And elsewhere on the record, it says that at its core, like every album, it is a tale of war and love. Truer words probably never spoken this morning. By me, anyway. We also had the Harry J. All-Stars doing Liquidator from 1969, and the Slits up top from 79 from their Cut album. That was FM, which many people think stands for frequency modulation, but actually stands for Funky Monkey. Not many people know that, so I'm glad that this was an opportunity for me to share some interesting knowledge with you. The WPRB listenership and sainted members of WPRB's Tuesday Morning Pit Crew. Good morning. It is just shy of 8 a.m. here at WPRB, 103.3 FM. 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My name is Mike Lapica, here with you every Tuesday this summer from 7 to 10 a.m. If you're not already there, head over to our live playlist and chat at WPRB.com/chat, where you can step into the listener lounge and be among other WPRB listeners who, no doubt, like you, woke up screaming and then looked at your phones and read the news and continued screaming and then just wandered aimlessly around your homes for a while, screaming in different rooms, just to see like what the acoustics would be like in the different areas of your dwelling. And I'm fine with that, and I'm glad that WPRB can provide an appropriate soundtrack. There is a big announcement, which I'm going to be getting to later on this morning, sometime probably after the 9 o'clock hour. But if you want a preview, you can go to WPRB.com/chat, where I have typed it all out using the alphabet of our shared language in a sort of tedious intro that is... able to be read at the top of this morning's live playlist page. 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More on that later. I want to get one more announcement in because we're like halfway through July, and this show is closing on July 31st. WPRB wants you to know that a new exhibit of Andy Warhol, well, it's not new anymore, but an exhibit of Andy Warhol's films and photographs is open for public viewing at Rutgers University's Zimmerle Art Museum. It's Andy Warhol on repeat. It brings together the American artist's early films and later photographs to examine repetition and duration as central forces in his art. I've gone twice. They have big cushy couches in there, and it's a nice dark room when it's very cool and quiet, and there are these films that are just sort of playing on repeat, and you just sort of like lay back and just sort of like soak it in. It's very cool. The exhibit is now open for viewing and will continue through July 31st in the Voorhees Gallery of the Museum at 71 Hamilton Street in New Brunswick.
It includes nearly 70 black and white photos and color Polaroids from the Zimmerli's collection, some on view for the first time, as well as a suite of films on loan from the Andy Warhol Museum in Pittsburgh. It is free and open to the public. For more information, visit zimmerli.rutgers.edu. That is zimmerli.rutgers.edu. Okay. Let's move on, shall we? Bongo Rock is on deck. This is Preston Epps. Oh, scratchy 45. All right, somebody get me a new copy of the Preston Epps record. God, that sounds terrible. Bear with it.

I'm the Earthshaker. The Earthquaker. Code name, Peacemaker. I cover the whole universe. Saturn, Venus, the Moon, and Mars. I'm the power and the thunderbolt.

Just ask Uncle Sam, who really brought the peace to Vietnam. He'll say right away, the Earthshaker, the Earthquaker.

the barren waste, hunting and killing the game, raping the women and wasting the men. The only good Indians are tame, selling them whiskey and taking their gold.

Rest in Power, Anton Maiden. The incredible cover of Run to the Hills from his record from 1998. Actually, I don't know if that ever came out physically, but it was quite the internet phenomenon. Anton Maiden, this kid from Sweden who put out these MIDI covers of Iron Maiden songs. Iron Maiden was his favorite band, and which were totally great and so inspiring and so, you know, just wonderful. Just one of those things that just reminds you that there is good in the world out there, that the world is a more interesting and nuanced place than most culture would have you believing that it is. And then the world, since it has another side to it, which rotates, quickly came around to remind us how dreadful things can be, because Anton Maiden was like totally bullied online by fans of the band and other people who said what he was doing was disrespectful to Iron Maiden and so forth. And the poor kid, you know, I don't know if it was directly connected, but he eventually took his own life. Just super, super tragic. But I will forever stand proudly waving the flag for Anton Maiden. Again, that was his cover of Run to the Hills from 1998, from his full collection of MIDI-based Iron Maiden covers. We had music from the Shaddocks behind that, doing something called Disco Lieb from a compilation of German synthwave covering the years 1981 to 1986. None of that crap German synthwave from 1980 or 87, just the good stuff. It's called Soas von Egel 3. So I guess it's the third volume, or maybe not, since I don't know how to translate anything that I just said. Lorraine from her new record called Fata Morgana, which is kind of great. I didn't love the first single from it, but this new one is moving me deep. It's called Borderline. Also music from Roscoe. That was Peacemaker from 73, coming out of the Gruesome Twosome with I Am the Light. Candy from Strangers, 1993, on the Crammed Disc label. Suburban Speed gave us something called Jesus Leash from a new compilation of sort of like weird, like druggy music from New York City called Concrete Rock. And Preston Epps at the top with Bongo Rock from a 7-inch from 1959, my copy of which sounds like it has been run over by multiple automobiles. And yet I was still compelled to play it for you on the radio this morning with no regrets. Because records, as is the case with life, are imperfect. And we shouldn't pretend otherwise. At least you know I'm not using Spotify, for crying out loud. All right. Making some fool's effort to keep it real here at WPRB at 8:27 in the morning. My name's Mike Lapica. This is 103.3 FM. I'm here with you every Tuesday morning this summer from 7 to 10. We are approaching the halfway mile marker. So this is like where I feel like we have to have one of those like parkour, like stretching stations where like everybody like sits down and like contorts their body in some weird way over like some like rusty iron and wood structure. And just sort of like limbers up and gets themselves ready. You know, have a slug of whatever it is you're drinking and steady yourself and ready yourself for the next 90 minutes of Freeform Radio, which will be taking you up to the 10 o'clock hour, at which point I'll be throwing the controls over to DJ Geo over at the WPRB mothership. And yeah, like I said, about 90 minutes of bad road between now and then, though. So stay with us here. Head over to WPRB.com/chat if you'd like to step into the listener lounge or catch up on anything else that you've missed. Big announcement coming up at sometime after 9 o'clock, so hopefully you'll be sticking around for that. And it pertains to all of you. A big announcement that will have an impact on the lives of every man, woman, child, and pet within the sound of my voice right now. Consider that a threat. This is music from Death of Samantha here on WPRB.

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The choice is yours. Revisited from a 1991 12-inch. Bringing things up from a set that kind of got away from me and went in a sort of morose direction, which was at least partially intentional. Once again, here we are again, revisiting that whole concept of coffee being broken. Because it is failing to provide me with the power of speech, the power to communicate with our shared language. And instead you just get a man who's just sort of like tripping over his own tongue with a hot microphone in front of his face. Okay. 3, 2, 1. Behind the black sheep, we heard from Hacht de Picciotto, which is Alexander Hacht from Einstürzende Neubauten, and his wife. What is her name? Is her name Danielle? I think so. Yes, Danielle de Picciotto. They're doing this like dramatic art rock thing on this record, totally devoted to the majesty of the German language. And this was recorded at their home, which is on the outskirts of Berlin, where it seems, if the graffiti that I've been reading is accurate, it seems that the two of them have just sort of like shacked up and intend to ride out the apocalypse in. And so well done. Most of us, you know, would be thrilled to be so organized and on top of things and have something resembling a plan. Crosby, Stills, Nash, and Young behind that. Doing Ohio from 1970. Also music from an Irish group. I'm going to totally butcher this pronunciation, so I apologize in advance. I meant to actually review this with my wife, who can find her way around the Gaelic pronunciations far more, you know, efficiently and skillfully than I can. So I'm just going to go with the... I'm going to take the phonetic route, which is almost certainly wrong. Tra Faden doing something called An Bail Bocht from Clochus Clai. Which is a new record. I like how they bill themselves as a traditional Irish absurdity crossed with experimental krautrock. And I've got some Irish heritage, and my in-laws are all very, very Irish, and I am a little bit in the dark about what a traditional Irish absurdity actually means. So if anybody would care to illuminate me in the chat, please go to WPRB.com/chat and let me know, for the benefit of the entire class, do you have traditional Irish absurdity in your life? And if so, what does it look like? We had new music from Lee Malchi behind that. Great record from a group from Seoul, South Korea. That was Hee Hee Ha Ha from a new EP called Here Comes That Crow. And it remains to be seen. I have a sense that Lee Malchi is going to get the same kind of internet attention that launched the careers of both the Linda Lindas and Angie de Poitrine. And I'm waiting with bated breath just to see if they outlive or outlast either of those. Although I don't think anybody is going to outdo Angine de Poitrine, since I was in a suburban New Jersey Target not that long ago, and they had a center aisle display of both Angine de Poitrine records on vinyl, like in the middle of Target. And I was just sort of like, wow, the world is no longer a place that I can understand or in which I can be understood. And yet I have the guts to come back here the following week and show myself in front of this microphone. Behind Lee Nelcher, we had Captain Beefheart and his Magic Band doing Who Do You Think You're Fooling from the Diddy Wah Diddy EP from 71. And Death of Samantha at the top of the set with Coca-Cola and Licorice from Strung Out on Jargon 1985. Count them. All this morning and all for you, my dear friends and accomplices, here on WPRB Princeton, 103.3 FM and WPRB.com. My name is Mike Lapica. Thanks for tuning in this morning. We are rounding the bend into the third and final hour of this morning's program. I am here every Tuesday morning this summer from 7 to 10 a.m., spinning up 3 hours of freeform radio for those brave and bold enough to welcome it into their lives at such an ungodly hour. And I know that's more than you're guessing. So thank you. You're among friends here, even if you woke up screaming, or especially if you woke up screaming. Like I said, announcement coming up in the probably the next mic break. We're getting into the last hour of the show. But if you want a little preview, you can go to WPRB.com/chat for all the news that's fit to paraphrase, as it were.
We're going somewhere next, I assure you. I just need to bobulate. Oh, right. Back over to Turntable 2 for music from the fall.

Now turn over. Not you, you degenerates. Turn over the tape. That's right, turn over the tape. But start from the beginning. Okay? Start from the beginning on the back side. You understand, schmuck?

That's the great Tim Carroll here on WPRB Princeton with Grandpa's Got the Marshall Out Again from a record from about 10 years ago called If I Could. Tim Marshall was a member of the great, Indiana punk band, the Gizmos, back in the 70s, who had a bunch of stuff put out by the Great Gulcher record label. And he's still at it doing these kind of like sort of funny, like twangy country and western songs like that one. Very well showcased on that record from 2016. As I said, the chills behind that doing Rolling Moon from Kaleidoscope World from 1986, coming out of music from Wussy. A great cover of theirs that I just became aware of this week. That was their cover of Aliens in Our Midst, originally by the Twinkies, whom I played two weeks ago, I think. So like the Twinkies have like seriously just been like in the mist, like surrounding my brain for the last couple weeks, and like everything just ultimately started pointing towards this this cover that I was totally unaware of from Wussy's 2018 record called What Heaven Is Like, again covering Aliens in Our Midst, originally by the Twinkies. We had Matkovia behind that doing something from a new collection of their stuff all recorded between 1982 and 1986. They are a wild Slovakian prog band who were never actually permitted to release music under the Czechoslovak Socialist Republic regime. So cool to see that it is coming out now. Take that, Angine de Poitrine, which I've been saying more and more frequently for reasons which I should probably not elaborate on for fear of making the wrong person angry at me. There's enough people angry at me already. I don't need to share my hot takes on Angine de Poitrine all the time, or at least not in every mic break. We had the Young Pioneers doing Downtown Tragedy from a record from 1998 called Free the Young Pioneers Now. That was a band with, I think, one or two members of the New York hardcore band Born Against, doing some like slightly more tuneful sounds in that iteration of their talents. Also music from So-Called, from a reissue of a record originally from about 20 years ago called Ghetto Blaster. That song was called Ich Bin a Border. And The Fall up top from The Unutterable from 2000. That was Das Caterer. All this morning and all for you, my dear friends and accomplices, here on WPRB Princeton 103.3 FM and WPRB.com. My name is Mike Lupica. Thanks for tuning in this morning. And as I've been teasing since I got here at 7 a.m. and was still like wiping the crust out of my eyes and sort of like trying to recondition my vocal cords from my typical Tuesday morning regimen of screaming, there is an announcement to share. Changes in the air at WPRB. And I want to talk about what's coming up here. I'm sitting here in the Barge studio this morning, which is WPRB's off-campus satellite location, where many of us have been siloed for the last few years. And I just think about the challenges that have been thrown in the face of this organization in recent memory. We had a major tech meltdown at our transmitter site. Over the last couple of years, there has been an astonishingly loud construction project going on right next door to us here in Princeton. I'm talking like steel girders being nailed into the ground, construction vehicles, cement mixers, all right outside our window here. And I got to hand it to the WPRB staff. They have handled these, annoyances and distractions and road closures and just like the endless challenges of trying to make radio in a 200-year-old house with rickety wooden floors and very, very thin glass pane windows right next to this, what sounds like the eternal end of the world. There's a crushing heat wave, which has been, coming and going and is about to come roaring back into our lives here in central New Jersey today, with temperatures getting close to 100 degrees. And that is a huge challenge because broadcast equipment and electronics in general don't like extreme heat any more than you do. So we've got that to deal with. And, and of course, I'm not going to let an opportunity to play the pandemic card sail by too. So that's something that totally upended our operations over the last few years. And any one of these singular events might have been enough to make another organization go, you know what? I think God is telling us something. Maybe it's time for us to just roll over and die. But we at WPRB are thick in the head. And we know that these problems are not eternal. History actually teaches us that things often stay the same for a very long time, and then they change radically all of a sudden. And right now is one of those times at WPRB. The station is at a big moment of inflection, and we're setting our sights on a much more ambitious future that's hopefully going to free us from what I've been calling the shackles of circumstance. In other words, the world keeps just happening to WPRB, and WPRB can no longer be a place where the world
happens to it. We need to write our own ticket for the future that we want, and we need to work on this together. And to see that future realized, we have thrown the biggest challenge we've ever faced directly in front of our Humvee. WPRB is actively searching and planning to buy a new space to call its forever home. This once quirky notion of operating a station that's split across a campus facility and a rented community space, which is what we've been doing for the last like 5 years, that has hit the end of its life cycle. And there are, you know, new university policies that are preventing us from restoring the kind of share accessibility that this organization enjoyed for decades. So with that in mind, and recognizing that these problems are not just going to go away, we are going fully independent by actively seeking a 3,500 plus square foot commercial space somewhere in the vicinity of downtown Princeton. And we don't expect a solution to fall out of the sky, right into our laps without any effort. So I hope that we're going to be seeing you, members of the WPRB listenership, at some of the public events that we're lining up in the coming months. And there's going to be more information about those in the coming days. But we're doing some like record store DJ nights. Dan Buskirk is going to be spinning a couple hours of jazz at the Sun Ra Orchestra gig at MacArthur Theater coming up in early September. We're doing a whole bunch of local arts events, and we might even show up at your yard sale to play the new Alien Nose Job record, if you'll have us, just so we can spread word of these lofty ambitions of ours. A lot of people are concerned about this, and believe me, we are not taking this decision lightly, and everybody's concerns are legitimate. So I want to just say something right now to clear the air on this. I want to underscore something very, very important. WPRB has always been a unique meeting place where we've got a constant influx of young people, students enrolled at Princeton University who are interested in what WPRB does. And young people are essential to the vitality of a community radio station, because young people bring new genres and information about emerging trends and emerging art scenes and emerging things that are going on in music. And that's really, really essential, because if you just get a bunch of people who are just getting older and older, they are very, very susceptible to falling into the pit of nostalgia. And that means WPRB becomes an oldies radio station, and nobody wants that. And any era can be an oldies era, okay? I don't care how cool you are, because you play like all like the cool like early 90s, like, you know, underground, proto emo stuff. If that's all you play and it was all recorded in the early 90s, guess what? You're the Cousin Brucey of emo music, okay? You're an oldies DJ, and nobody wants that, okay? That's what makes WPRB special. We've had this constant influx of young people year after year, bringing all of this new, exciting art to the plate. And at this, by the same token, you've got people who've been doing this for 10 years, 20 years, 30 years or longer, and they have these incredible bodies of knowledge about all of this wild art that's come and gone before them. And for years, what we had was this amazing chemistry where we were able to, those people were all able to mix it up in a shared creative space, and they were able to key off of one another creatively, and people, you know, kind of like influenced one another, and that made the radio station just sound so much better. And we've been unable to have that for the last 5 years because of reasons. And so again, this is what I'm talking about when I say that we have to start writing our own ticket. We can't just let these things happen to us and let WPRB just kind of like fade into the background radiation of the Big Bang, which is really what is in danger of happening. So that's the plan. This is what we are aiming to do. And we are very, very interested in hearing from you, the dedicated members of WPRB's listenership, of WPRB's donor base. We want to know, do you have connections with a commercial real estate broker who's worked with nonprofits? Do you have a relative who's, you know, inherited property in or near Princeton, wants to get rid of it, and they swore a blood oath to never see it converted into ugly condos? Time and time again, I have been utterly amazed by what's possible when WPRB rallies its troops, rallies its listenership, and simply asks. So if you've got any hot tips, please send them to mike@wprb.com, and thank you for keeping this little miracle in your hearts. We have a lot of work to do, and the best way that we can tempt you into believing in our aspirations is by continuing to make awesome, awesome radio. My name is Mike Lapica. Thanks for tuning in this morning. We got about half an hour left before I hand the reins over to DJ Geo. This is music from Spectrum.

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0: organizing the place. I'm a big gas kid, you know I bring it to your live. We all check it out. On the fake gas kid, you know I bring it to your live. Organizing. I'm a big gas kid, you know I bring it to your live.
1: 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Zinker. A great, great track from their record from 1989 called A Portion of Genuine H.P. Sauce. The song called Sunshine, like I said, coming out of the Shocking Blue with Send Me a Postcard from Scorpio's Dance from 1970. TV on that there radio, doing Wolf Like Me from Return to Cookie Mountain. God, that record's 20 years old now. Ay, ay, ay, Fishbone did Modern Industry from their EP from 1985. Julia Jacqueline with I Was Neon from Pre-Pleasure from about 3 years ago. Apparently a new record of hers coming out soon. Captain and His Fabulous Sensibles behind that doing It's Hard to Believe I'm Not from A Day in the Life of Captain Sensible. Shirley Ellis with a clapping song and Spectrum Soul Kiss, Glide Divine. Sorry about that. That song is called How You Satisfy Me from 1991, a Stone Cold WPRB classic. And I hope you will keep all those Stone Cold WPRB classics in your heart as we consider the collective and shared road ahead of us. Once again, if you missed this morning's announcement, go over to WPRB.com/chat while my playlist is still up, as it will be for the next like 3 of your Earth minutes, and you can catch the lowdown and find out what you missed, and you'll be hearing much, much more about this in the coming days, weeks, and months, I'm sure. Thanks for being you, and thanks for making a little space for Freeform Radio on your Tuesday morning. I'll be back next Tuesday at 7 for more screaming and assorted announcements to break up the screaming. In the meantime, DJ Gio's coming up at the top of the next hour. Stick around for him. Got music from Pete Rock to take you out this afternoon, or excuse me, this morning. Sorry. Wishful thinking. It's, you know what? My brain is so laser focused on this afternoon because I'm meeting with a commercial real estate agent. I have to comb my hair and put on a tie. See you next time.

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Hello, everyone, and welcome back to Character Studies with your host, DJ G-O. I am DJ G-O. That is spelled go, because you are all going to go on a journey with me today. As per the usual, I have some smooth grooves and classic moves to show you, because today's character is one that I have wanted to do since I've been doing this show, and that is the one and only director of directors, movie maker of movie makers, auteur of auteurs, Wes Anderson. Yes, you know him for many things, including his distinctive deadpan style with a lot of his characters, and, you know, visual peculiarness with his films. But today we're going to celebrate one aspect of his movies that I have always found to be the best part, and that is the music. And boy, is there a lot to get through. So I will not be talking much, but I must preface this show by saying that if you're listening to WPRB, as Mr. Mike Lupica told you, which also I want to emphasize that he must put on that tie today, and we are hoping that everything goes well. Anyway, if you're listening to WPRB, that means you want to know something of sustenance. And so I am going to teach you something. I am going to be your proverbial guide. And I want to teach you about the Philly Peace Park. That is the Philly Peace Park in North and West Philadelphia, and it is a community park that provides sustainable organic urban farming, educational programs, community programs and partnerships, local entrepreneurship opportunities, and so much more in the local Philly community. 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Again, that is PhillyPeacePark.org. This has been a public service announcement from the one and only WPRB Princeton. I hope you enjoy. I hope some of you actually go to the Philly Peace Park, because it is beautiful and very cool. And I think they run very, very, very interesting programs and supportive programs. Anyway, we have a lot of music to get to, but I want to emphasize that all of these songs, except the two that you heard, the brand new songs from 2026, that was Joseph Kemeru with Thiaga Tucanete. Oof. Someone can flame me in the chat for that one. And then we add, opening the show, the Modern Airline doing Planet of the Apes, the Planet of the Apes from Lullaby Robot. And what a song, what songs they both are. I really liked the guitar in Joseph Kemeru's tune. It reminded me of like a Clash song, almost like Straight to Hell, that song, and the guitar in the verses. That's enough of that, because the Clash is coming up, but we, again, have much music to get to by a lot of artists that I really enjoy, and some I had never heard of before, some I have heard too much about, but I think the songs are too great that I couldn't help but play them again for our wonderful listeners. Anyway, we also have one song that is a cover of a song used in a Wes Anderson film, but we are opening with a song from Wes Anderson's second latest film, and that is Asteroid City, which, if you have not seen it, is fantastic, and you should definitely watch it. Anyway, this is Streets of Laredo by the one and only, oddly enough, Bing Crosby. Who here still listens to Bing Crosby? I know sometimes I do. Speaking of oldies station, someone here likes oldies. I don't know if you know him. He goes by two letters. I think it's like J and E, or B, I don't know. Oh, G-O, that's it. Anyway,
This is Streets of Laredo by Bing Crosby. Enjoy.

this song is Wigwam by Bob Dylan. And it is used in one of the greatest Wes Anderson movies. Personally, my favorite. And that is The Royal Tenenbaums.

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Because now we have a quick one. 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
0: 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Here comes Ivor the engine driver to make you feel much better.
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Hello, everyone, and welcome back to Character Studies. I hope you've been enjoying the show thus far. We have had so much great music, and it always brings me joy to have great songs on this show. Because without great music, you can't have a great radio station. So let's do a little recap. So, of course, we had Streets of Laredo. Then we had Melanie's cover of Ruby Tuesday. And you might know Melanie from her song about a bicycle. It's a very good song. And her cover of Ruby Tuesday, arguably, I think, sounds more Wes Anderson than the Rolling Stones version, which was used in the Royal Tenenbaums. Everyone go listen to that. Watch it. Then we had Wigwam by Bob Dylan from his atrocious album Self-Portrait that most people hate. But listening to that song, I kind of like it. And some of the session cuts are really good. And then the long song, The Who's A Quick One While He's Away, which is from Rushmore, the first, if I'm not mistaken, Wes Anderson movie to have Jason Schwartzman in it. And what a film. What a great movie with Bill Murray, Jason Schwartzman. Just great effort. And it's funny because as you watch all the early movies, the style only gets more and more stylistic. So like when you watch Rushmore, it's not that far off from a normal Hollywood movie, which is what's so cool. And then you get to something like The Life Aquatic with Steve Zissou, or the Royal Tenenbaums even, and it's so stylistically different than most things you watch. And then we add, I'm going to try to say this Frenchly, in a French manner, because I believe it's Aileen, but it's spelled A-L-I-N-E, but I'm sure that's a way you can spell something along the lines of Aileen. And that was by Jarvis Cocker. And I've noticed also a trend putting this show together that Wes Anderson really likes French music. And he is not French as far as I know. He might be, but he does like a lot of French music in his films, which is really interesting. Someone look into that. Haven't read a literary paper about that yet. Anyway, I saved one of my best songs, which is why I interjected here, because I love this song, and I think it's used in one of the best scenes, and it is in the Darjeeling Limited, and I believe it is during the funeral for a boy that the main characters end up rescuing a few drowning kids, and they save two of them, but they lose their one brother and the one kid, and they're scared, and because they don't know where their brother is, and then they find out he passed. And it's a characteristic thing about a few, I can't say all because I don't know if it's all, but many Wes Anderson movies have this very, like, iconic, I would say, like, scene. I'm saying like a lot, so I'm going to cut that out. Where a character who they want to focus on, or a moment that they want to focus on, where there's a lot of introspection and thought, is slowed down to some sort of song. It's like a slow-mo shot with the characters doing something. So in this movie, it's them walking past the funeral. In the Royal Tenenbaums, it's Margot Tenenbaum? Yeah, I'm pretty sure that's her name. Coming off the bus and seeing Luke Wilson's character. And in the Life Aquatic with Steve Zissou, which I just watched again yesterday, it's him realizing his son has found him.
and he never expected that. He says in the film, I never wanted to be a dad, so I refused to be one. And that's why, yeah, I don't want to spoil all the movies, which I am doing. Sue me! Don't do that, please. Anyway, but this one, I want you, because I think a common theme with Wes Anderson movies and their music is introspection and, you know, familial conflict. So if you have a long-lost cousin that you haven't talked to in many years, who you were close to, or something like that, I recommend, if you're listening to this show, giving them a call while you listen, because it might just soundtrack a beautiful moment or something that you will write in a journal one day that is worth remembering. And this next song I'm about to play by The Kinks is no different. Imagine walking in slow motion to a thought. This is This Time Tomorrow by The Kinks.

from The Life Aquatic with Steve Zissou. We have Sue George singing a Portuguese cover of Space Oddity. I think everyone should listen to the Life Aquatic soundtrack because it is fantastic. Enjoy Space Oddity. Good.

I just want to remind our wonderful listeners that you are listening to WPRB Princeton, New Jersey, community-supported independent radio. For more Wes Anderson goodness, stay tuned.

Hello, everyone, and welcome back to the one and only Character Studies with your host, DJ G.O. I hope you have been enjoying the show thus far. I almost said far. I watched too much Life of Brian last night. You know, I can't name any lines from that. Anyway, let's hear what we heard. Let's listen to what we heard. So first off, of course, we had This Time Tomorrow by The Kinks. Then we had The Creation with Making Time. And the next, okay, Iggy and the Stooges' Search and Destroy. Very good song. Used in a shootout sequence in The Life Aquatic with Steve Zissou. And what a great sequence to have Search and Destroy in, because it's Steve and he's tied up by these pirates and he gets up and he literally, even the lighting changes. It goes from like this pale blue to a more reddish tinted screen, and he gets up and he pulls out, you know, something, I don't know, and goes at it with the pirates. It's fantastic. Everyone should watch every one of these movies because they are all fantastic stories. And what's funny is, as predictable as the style is, so too unpredictable are the stories. It's really interesting. Yeah, that's as much as I'll say, because I can't spoil any of the movies, even though I probably already have. If you've been listening the whole time, you've probably heard way too many spoilers for Wes Anderson movies. Then we had, also from The Life Aquatic with Steve Zissou, and ironically, I should have played these the other way, because Space Oddity is what plays when the pirates invade the boat. That version by Sue George, which I hope you enjoyed. That whole album of David Bowie covers includes some random ones. I love Oh You Pretty Things, and I was so tempted to play it because I know I can't really play the original. But the Space Oddity cover is just way too good. And he also does a great cover of a song I actually just played the original version of, which is When I Live My Dream, a very, very deep cut from David Bowie's debut album, which everyone should also give a listen to so that you know if you hate it. I have listened to it. I don't know how I feel about it. I do like When I Live My Dream. I love Rubber Band. Some others can't say the same for. But anyway, I'm getting ahead of myself. Then we had Ennio Morricone and Joan Baez with Here's to You. And it's weird to hear Joan Baez on this type of song. I don't know why, but listening to that, it's so grand. And I feel like I'm so used to Joan Baez singing intimately, you know, like guitar and mic, Bob Dylan, early Bob Dylan style. I know she doesn't all the time, but that's just kind of what came to mind when, you know, you think of Joan Baez. I don't know. Then we had When I Live My Dream. And there's actually also, for another thing about When I Live My Dream, everyone should find a version they like, because there's about 50 million versions of When I Live My Dream. And when I was choosing what to play, there's a version that was released a few years ago from a box set about Man Who Sold the World and the original David Bowie album and the very, very early years. And personally, that's not the period I jump for in the David Bowie songbook. I love them. I especially love Man Who Sold the World, the album. There are some great cuts on that. And I love Space Oddity. It's really just the debut. And I thought to myself, I listened to this version, I was like, well, if the album version is like that, I am not playing this song. And I listened to the album version, which is the one I played for the show, for the first time ever. I know, I hear you all saying,
How can you say you like David Bowie? But it's true. I do. And I should have listened to it before, you know, when I was putting the show together. But I hadn't, and I listened to the album cut, and it's really good. It's much more musical. It's very chamber pop, and that's another thing that Wes Anderson seems to like a lot, is chamber pop music, because he also uses 30th Century Man by Scott Walker in one of his movies. But When I Live My Dream, and really that whole debut album, is like mock chamber pop. And when it works, it works pretty well, like Rubber Band and When I Live My Dream. When it doesn't, it doesn't. Then we had Nico with The Fairest of the Seasons. I was tempted to play These Days, but The Fairest of the Seasons doesn't get enough airplay. And I think it's just as good of a song. And I was 99. I would have bet my life on it that those string arrangements were by John Cale, because after listening to Paris 1919, I was sure I knew his string arrangement style, but sadly and curiously, it was not. It was someone with the last name Fallon. Jimmy. No, I'm joking. But anyway, Fairest of the Seasons, great song. And then we ended with a downer. Needle in the Hay by Elliott Smith, used in the Royal Tenenbaums during a heart-wrenching sequence when Richie, played by Luke Wilson, harms himself. And it is a horribly gut-wrenching, sad part of the movie. I personally find it makes me tear up every time. So if you get a chance, everyone, watch, if you're going to watch any of these movies, please watch The Royal Tenenbaums, because I think that almost serves partially as a thesis statement to what you can expect, because I think that was my first reel in to Wes Anderson, and it gives you everything you need. It gives you the visual style, it gives you the family dynamics he goes for, like siblings, because the Darjeeling Limited is also three siblings. Now they're three brothers, and their parents aren't really in sight. You also get a feel for the cast that he tends to, you know, bring in, because there's almost like the Wes Anderson players, I would say. And it's, you know, Bill Murray, Jason Schwartzman, the Wilson brothers, Luke and Owen. Gene Hackman's in one movie. But also Angelica Houston. If you like any of them as actors, they have been in more than one. More than two, probably, Wes Anderson movies. So you have a lot to take in. There's so much to love. I'm just trying to say there's so much to love about Wes Anderson movies. And I hope you notice that. So first, after this mic break, we have Concrete and Clay with a very fun intro. But right after that, I'm playing a song called Take 10 by Paul Desmond. And I want you to tell me how similar you think it is to Take 5. By Dave Brubeck, because I think it's a little too close for comfort. Anyway, enjoy the fun clanging of metal pans or something that is at the beginning of Concrete and Clay. Enjoy!

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Salutations.

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0: I'm not mistaken, I'm sure I'm right. 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I'd read, I'm plumb fool about I'd read.
1: And now, everyone, comes the end of our wonderful, wonderful journey through Wes Anderson movies. I have two songs. We might only be able to get to one because I love this one. I actually switched. This is Alexandre Desplat, who composes a lot for Wes Anderson's movies. And this is a traditional arrangement called Moonshine from the Grand Budapest Hotel. It's just so fun. Stay tuned for the clothesline with Will Bell. I love you all, and I'm so glad you all enjoy the show. Tune in every Tuesday, 10 to 12 in the morning. Start your day off right. And always try to tune in to Circuits with Mike Lupica. And tune in after to the clothesline with Will Bell. You guys are a wonderful audience to play for because you listen to anything like me. I hope you'll start tuning in and listening for the characters. Enjoy Moonshine. And then after that, Mother's Balls Cannon.

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1: The Diamond is a ship of me lads for the David Strait she's bound. The Puritans all carnished with funny lasses round.
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All right, gotta love that bass trombone. Or not. You're listening to WPRB Princeton. Hey, thanks for tuning in. Thanks to everybody in the chat room. Getting ready for another big heat wave this week. I have a couple summer songs later on. Wasn't intentional at first, and then it was. You know how that is. Just heard from Brian Eno and John Cale from their album Wrong Way Up from a long time ago. We heard One Word. It's on All Saints Records. Dan Deacon, everybody's nutty buddy, with Of the Mountains from his album Bromst on Car Park Records. Object Hours with Yellow House from Solved by Walking on Three Lobed Recordings. Mogwai. With Czar from the Atomic soundtrack. It's an archive footage documentary directed by Mark Cousins. And Mogwai did the soundtrack. And quite well, I might add. That's on temporary residence. Dirty Three with a catchy tune. The Zither Player from Cinder on Touch and Go. Catchy is not a word I would associate with Dirty Three. Expansive. And amazing, I would use those. Out of Canada, the Besnard Lakes, we heard Tungsten 4 from The Refugee. I'm sorry, Tungsten 4, The Refugee from the Besnard Lakes are a live. Two words. Jag Jaguar. It came out last year. And from Chile. Chili today, hot tamale. Oh boy. Fulixoid. The album's called Five or V. Same as what's her name's?

With the track, we heard V3. Not to be confused with the band. God, I haven't thought about them in a while. I have to dig up some V3. I might have it on cassette. That's on Sacred Bones. Fulakzoid, that is. With an umlaut on the O. First O. It's a good record. This Kind of Punishment before that with Words Fail Me from In the Same Room. It's on Superior Viaduct. The T-Set. Keep On Running. Parentheses, Big Noise from the Jungle. Back in Time for Tease, the name of the record on Cleopatra. And Spanky and Our Gang started things off way back yonder with Leopard Skin Phones and Without Rhyme or Reason on Mercury Records, the theme song of this year's show. This is Show Being the Clothesline. My name is Wilbur. I'll be with you until the hour 3 p.m. Oh, and we've got Ted Summer in the background. Percussive Mariachi, arranged and conducted by Ted Summer. Listen to that. It's beautiful.

I didn't know that Hadjidaikis wrote Never on Sunday. Learn something new every day if you pay attention. It's on Solid State Records. It's really good. I have a whole percussion section. And I have a brass section and a guitar section. Strings. It wasn't just 101 strings. Many strings. Enoch Light sort of straddles all of that. Enoch Light is just sort of, it's just under Enoch Light. Because he did percussive albums too. But he did everything. And supposedly invented the gatefold sleeve. Where everybody cleaned their pot seeds out. On top of them. Well, trying to not end a sentence with a preposition, but too late. Now, what have I queued up? Never on a Sunday, but maybe on a Tuesday. I'm going to start off with Jenny H. Fall here at WPRB Princeton. Enjoy.

Look at these trees. Look at this grass. Look at those clouds. Look at them now. And look at them now.

Hey, you're listening to WPRB Princeton. Thanks for tuning in. Thanks everybody in the chat room. I've declared it International Bobblehead Day. Did I say national? I forget what I said. It's Bobblehead Day. About time I got to name a tribute day. I got my Johnny Winter bobblehead. A very special place on the shelf. Next to my box set of Yanni at the Acropolis. Sorry, that made me laugh. See, I'm working on I'm becoming an influencer. These things are important. Oh. All right, we just heard from a couple summer songs. David E. Williams out of Philadelphia. Very creative songwriter. Summer wasn't made for you and me. From Every Missing Duck is a Duck Missed on Disque de Lapin. And The Residents with their cover of George Gershwin's Summertime. Nice and melty version. Goes with a heat wave. That's from the George and James album, came out on Ralph.

Before that, we heard from Strange Parts. Also out of Philadelphia. Kind of ridiculous kick drum going in that one, but I thought the song underneath was really good. Weathersby was the name of the track we heard. That's from the record, Oh God, What a Beautiful Time I Spent in the Wild, on Specious Arts. Then from decades ago, The Second Coming with Evaluation, from the Evaluations album on reissued on Gwerson Records. And then the canny sounding things before that was Menami Deutsch. Deutsch, that's a good Japanese name because they're from Tokyo. We heard the title track from Fortune Goodies. It's on the Guru Guru Brain. That's a really good label name. Whew. I'm just going to spit it out one word at a time. Could tell they had Guru Guru on the brain when they wrote that. Beak before that with Breen Down from Live at Zebulon in Los Angeles from a year ago. And that's on Invader Records. Makes me want to play Invader Ace. But I digress. M83 out of France. Listen to that

Awesome. It's from back when they used to have to put dots on paper. The musicians were working a lot.

None of this workstation crap that they try to pass off as soundtrack material. I mean, listen to this. This is a... Listen to all those working musicians. All right, but I digress again. Whew. Focus. Point A to point B. Bruiser and Bicycle. With Syd Barrett's Disaster Picnic. From Deep Country on their own label. Boards of Canada. Not for, Into the Magic Land from Inferno on Warp. Just had listening parties for the Boards of Canada recently. I didn't make it to any of them. But I hear they were fun. Or people enjoyed them, at least. Cindy Lee. With Flesh and Blood from Diamond Jubilee. On Realistic with a K. From a couple years ago. And Jenny H. Fowles started that set off with Lions. Featuring Vivian Wang from The Practice of Love on Sacred Bones. Right, you are listening to WPRB Princeton. As I said, my name is Will. This is The Clothesline. I'll be with you until the hour of 3 p.m. I haven't listened to this record in a while. This is really good. Again, it's called Percussive Mariachi, arranged and conducted by Ted Summer. It's on Solid State Records. All right, what did I cue up? Did I do anything here? Am I doing my job? Yes, I did. Okay, here I go. Owelu Dream House with Uluwasam. Here at WPRB Princeton. Enjoy.

reminds me, I've got a timpani that I need to rebuild. It just moved up on my to-do list after hearing that timpani right there. Oh. All right, you're listening to WPRB Princeton. Thanks for tuning in. Thanks to everybody in the chat room. We just heard... Come on. My OCD won't let me read it backward, what I think is backwards. We just heard from Joy Viver out of D.C. No, I'm not mispronouncing Joie de Vivre. We heard anybody else from Precious Stones on their own label. And before that, Chris Harford with Dragonfly from Wake on Soul Selects Records. He does a lot of stuff with Mark Mulcahy, who is from... not Miracle Room, Miracle Legion. So I played that. That was Skeptical from I Got Strangled, self-release of his. Kevin Salem, who also did stuff with Chris. And he was in Dump Truck, like eons ago. I'm talking like 80s ago. We heard the track Destructible from Glimmer on Fidelity Underground Network. Jim Allen from The City So Nice They Named It Twice, featuring Peter Holsapple, Maybe Things Will Be All Right. I believe that's a single, self-released single. Bill Fay and Steve Gunn with Dust Filled Room, another single that was from Dead Oceans. Good Flying Birds with Last Straw from Star Charms on Inscrutable. Linda Smith with The Peddler, or Pedlar, from I So Like Spring on Captured Tracks. Don Pullen, that was the organ piece, the organ drum duo. I'm not sure where he's going with that record. But the avant parts of them, like, did creep out. That was him and Famudu Danmoyer on drums. I don't know if it was like an attempt to make a commercial record, but their outness sneaks out all over the place, especially towards the end. Anyway, that's from Milana Struck featuring Danmoyer, that on Black Saint Records. Ernest Ranglin with Bondit Street Express, before that with Bless Up from Avila Street Records. Owelo Dreamhouse started that set off with Olo Awesome from Owelo Dream, self-titled release on Hope Street Recordings. All right, my name is Wilbo. This ends another edition of The Clothesline. I'll be back next Tuesday between the hours of 12 and 3 p.m. Stay tuned. Smart Select is up next. And you're going to lose your mind. I guarantee it. 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Have a good week.

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2: 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Yeah.

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Carla's got a boyfriend. I spotted him on Instagram. Followed him about a bit. Carla's got a boyfriend. A bit of designer hair. Sloppy facial looks. Carla's got a boyfriend. I might take care of him, to be honest.

Hello, everybody. You're listening to WPRB Princeton. I am your DJ, Smart Controller. This is Lose Your Mind. Right now, you guys just heard Carla's Got a Boyfriend by Baxter Dury off of the Night Chancers, released in 2020 under Heavenly Recordings. I hope you guys are ready to have fun. I hope you're feeling energized. I have a lot of indie sleaze bangers today. I'm feeling nice and energized. I got my little latte from Dunkin'. I got the Kylie Jenner latte. It's pretty good. Got some pink stuff on top. Yeah. Got my dopamine receptors buzzing. Anyway, yeah. I got some songs coming up for you guys that are super duper duper fun. I have a song by A.G. Cook featuring Addison Rae and Charlie XCX. Even though it's not written down on the song, they are a feature. This is off of Britpop, released in 2024. This is a good album. I like A.G. Cook. He's cool. He's cool. Cool, cool, cool. All right, open up your ears. I will be back in a few minutes, but here is Lucifer by A.G. Cook.

That song sounds like if I was a cool hip detective walking around in my top hat in Portland. That was Earthquake by This Is The Kit off of Wriggle Out The Restless, an album released in 2010. Pretty good album. That is the alias of the indie folk musician Kate Stables. Earthquake, This Is The Kit. Before that, you guys heard Lucifer by A.G. Cook off of Britpop, released in 2024 under New Alias Records. And before I even spoke, you guys heard Carla's Got a Boyfriend by Baxter Dury off of The Night Chancers, released in 2020 under Heavenly Recordings. Yeah, I'm feeling a good time today. I have a lot of a little electronic, like, post-punk revival-esque stuff coming up. A little indie sleaze vibe. You know I love it. I was gonna try and go to New York City tomorrow, and then I noticed that it's gonna be 99 degrees. I don't know if I can handle that, to be honest. If you have any tips on how to survive like a really hot day in New York City, come in the chat and let me know at wprb.com. you can come in the chat and talk to me. You know what else you can see on WPRB.com? 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I did a little DJ profile. If you scroll down, it says something smart controller. If you want to click on that and read my senseless ramblings. But besides that, yeah, gear up to have a good time today. You're listening to Lose Your Mind right now. I am your DJ, Smart Controller. This is WPRB Princeton, the best radio station known to mankind. And I have a song for you called Scattered Pearls by Cassiotone for the Painfully Alone.

down and

You guys just heard Sugar in My Drink by Tricky FM off of Sugar in My Drink, or the new album Twin Star Fantasy coming out this year soon. Before that, you guys heard You're Not the One by the Tumblr Queen, Sky Ferreira, off of her first and only studio album, Nighttime, My Time, released in 2013 under Capitol Records. Before that, you guys heard Scattered Pearls by Cassiotone for the Painfully Alone off of Etiquette, released in 2006 under Orindal Records. I want you guys to guess who this article is about that I'm about to read, okay? Not only was blank no longer the only one behaving badly, she was also 39 the next time she got arrested for harassing a flight attendant in 2003. By March 2004, she hit a fan in the head with a mic stand and then shuffled semi-topless through the Wendy's at Broadway and Bleecker, looking like a sad underwear ghost. Did you guess? That's right. Who else could it be but the amazing Courtney Love? I have Berry for you guys by Hole coming up right now.

Okay, you guys just heard Making Plans for Nigel by Nouvelle Vague and Camille off of the album self-titled, released in 2004 under Pia's Recording France. A nice little French summer balcony, white dress blowing in the wind moment right there with your cigarette. Beautiful. Before that, you guys heard Cruise Control by Kylie Minogue off of Body Language, released in 2003 under Parlophone. I love that Kylie Minogue album. Something about the production just hits for me. It's really, really good, fun. It's just good pop music. Listen to it. Body Language, Kylie Minogue, 2003. Before that, you guys heard The Piece by Underscores off of You, released in 2026 under Mom and Pop Music. Underscores are touring with Charlie XCX on her upcoming tour, which I'm hoping to get tickets to via, I'm just going to buy them the night of and hope that I can get in the pit. She's going to the Wells Fargo Center or Xfinity Live Center, whatever you want to say. But if you say Xfinity Live Center, you freak me out. Anyway, I hope I can make it to that tour. Underscores are super duper cool, and I am loving Charlie's new album so far, even the B-sides, which I might play later. Before that, you guys heard Berry by Hole off of Pretty on the Inside, released in 1991. Courtney Love is insane. I am inspired and confused by her existence. But yeah, you guys are listening to WPRB Princeton. I am your DJ, Smart Controller. This is Lose Your Mind right now. I'm losing my mind right now in this heat. I turned on the wow, I just had a crazy stutter. I turned on the little floor fan because it is so hot in here. Are you guys hot too? Are you driving with the windows down? Are you blowing in the wind? Are you feeling it? Are you stuttering really bad? Let me know. This is The Turning Ground by Tara Clerken Trio off of On the Turning Ground. Here we go. Right now.

Okay. You guys just heard Let's Pretend by Tinder Sticks off of Curtains, released in 1997 under UMC. Before that, you guys heard I Keep on Thinking About You Every Single Day and Night by Charlie XCX, only released on YouTube as a B-side to her song, I think Rock Music, or maybe Spring Summer 26, one of those two singles off of her new album. This is a B-side on a weird YouTube channel with a weird name and no profile picture. So good though. I hope you guys liked it. I am so excited for her new album. I am personally a big Charlie fan, and this direction she's going in just really is hitting for me. I've been listening to those like three singles over and over again. They're all like 2 minutes long. I don't even care. I love it. Before that, you guys heard The Turning Ground by Tara Clerken Trio off of an EP released in 2023 under World of Echo Records. And I have some more songs coming up for you guys. Could you have guessed? More songs. I do have a song by The Velvet Underground. Vibe. Lou Reed. Vibe. Yeah, last week I was talking to you guys about how I was going to go buy a new book from Barnes & Noble in Princeton because that was the only one that was in stock. So then I went into the Barnes & Noble and the workers were like helping this girl get her putty unstuck from like the lid to the putty container. And I inserted myself into that conversation, which was fun and entertaining. They were like trying to pry it open with like the can of the putty. And I was like, guys, like, have you tried like a sharp object? And just inserted myself into that. But then I got my book and I left and I read my book and I started reading my book even more and more and more. And I love it. And I'm going to tell you what the book is. It's called Paradise Logic by Sophie Kemp. And it's insane. Me personally, I'm not the biggest reader. I have a hard time getting attached to books. And I think I realized that I really need some like high action fiction to be going on. And this book in specific blends like beautiful writing with the modern age of like culture and being young and being a girl, and also like the girl who's the main character who you're reading the book's perspective from is like insane. So her every time you're reading it, it's like interjected by her insane ramblings, and it's just so good. You guys should check it out. The cover's crazy. I love it. So

Oh, good. So I just wanted to update anyone who was curious about my book experience. Besides that, yeah, we're going to be slowing down for just a second with the Velvet Underground song. This is off of Loaded, obviously. I'm going to New York tomorrow. I'm going to live out my New York City rock and roll dreams. I'm going to try and hit up the Chelsea Hotel because I've never been, and I've been to New York a couple times. I know you can go in the lobby and they don't charge you because the rooms are $500, so I'm not getting up there. But yeah, I got the Velvet Underground for you guys. Loaded, New Age. This is one of my personal favorite Velvet Underground songs. So tap in, tap in, tap in. 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I am Smart Controlla. 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

All right, you guys just heard Wet Blanket by Metric off of Old World Underground, Where Are You Now, an iconic album released in 2003 under Everloving Records. Before that, you guys heard So Futuristic by Figurine off of The Heartfelt released in 2000 under Dying Songs. I actually played Way Too Good off of this album on my first ever radio show at WPRB. Yeah, you guys can look at my archives if you want, if you go to my little DJ page in WPRB somewhere. I don't know. You can figure it out. Before that, you guys heard Aerodynamic by Daft Punk off of Discovery, released in 2001 under Daft Life Records. Love Daft Punk. Never gets old. I'm attempting, this is a soft launch, but I'm attempting for that to be my Halloween costume this year. I'm just not sure where I'm gonna get the helmets, or if I craft them, how I'm supposed to craft them. That's a work in progress. I do want to be Guy, though. I don't want to be Thomas. Anyway, Daft Punk, my kings. Before that, you guys heard New Age by the Velvet Underground off of Loaded, released in 1969 under Rhino Atlantic Records. And yes, what time is it? It's 4:11. That's my favorite time of the day, 4:11. But yeah, guys, Mercury is in retrograde, so if you notice any tomfoolery or strange behavior, blame it on that, man. People are being crazy, crazy lunatics, all right? I got honked at earlier for no reason. No reason. If you wait in traffic, if I'm yielding and you are there pressing on your brakes, all right, you're giving me the right of way. That is up to you to seize the gap. That is up to you to go, all right? Don't honk at me. Do not honk at me. Gosh, people are losing their minds right now. You guys are listening to WPRB Princeton. I am your DJ Smart Controller. This is Lose Your Mind Right Now. And this is Cowbella by Bar Italia off of Some Like It Hot. The album released last year, right? Yes, correct. Last year. I like this album. I listen to it from time to time. I haven't fully delved in yet, but I love the album cover. And every time a song does come on, I really enjoy it. So here is Bar Italia by Cowbella. I hope you enjoy it too.

You guys just heard Waiting to Know You by The Fiery Furnaces off of Bitter Tea. The Fiery Furnaces, an amazing indie pop duo emerging from New York City in the 2000s. I have a lot of New York City origin playing today, which is interesting because I didn't even know I was going to New York City tomorrow until I woke up this morning. So maybe I was manifesting, you know? I think I just love that New York City indie 2000s sound. It's just really aligning with this era of my life, and it's so much fun. And I love looking at the culture during that time and the fashion during that time and the music during that time. Just gets me so good. New York City, baby, the city of dreams, the Big Apple. Before that, you guys heard Silly Girl by Television Personalities. It's hard for me to focus because there's a blaring fan blowing in my ear. That was off of And Don't the Kids Just Love It, released in 1979. They are from London. This is under Fire Records. I wish I was British. I would be so much cooler with a British accent, guys. You'd be having such a good time if I was British. I'll just be British for this next song. Ready? Before that, you guys heard Sensoria by Cabaret Voltaire off of Microphonies, released in 1984 under Mute Records. Before that, you guys heard Cowbella by Bar Italia off of Some Like It Hot, released in 2025 under Matador Records. And yeah, we got about 30 minutes left. You guys are going to be driven into the next couple hours by the wonderful DJ Esoterica. I am DJ Smart Controller. This is Lose Your Mind Right Now. You're listening to... It's kind of turning Irish. You're listening to WPRB Princeton. And let's get right into some more music. This is Spring Summer by Smurs, a single off of her EP, Easy EP, released this year, I believe. And here we go, guys. WPRB Princeton. I'm Smart Controller. This is Lose Your Mind Right Now. This is Spring Summer by Smurs.

Oh man, that was a good one, wasn't it? I just really want to keep doing this British accent. It's really fun. Before that, you guys heard Mystery Girl by the Yeah's off of their first EP released in 2000 under Touch and Go Records. I love that EP. It's just such a vibe. Karen O is a mastermind. Before that, you guys heard Getting Killed by Geese off of, can you guess? Getting Killed. Released in 2025 under Partisan / Play It Again Sam Records. That album reminds me of a really cruel and intense hot summer where I was just listening to that album. The first time I listened to it all the way through, I was driving really, really fast on the highway, with the windows down. I had drove to Jersey for some reason. For I think it was dropping my mom off at a wedding, and the sun was just setting, and I was listening to this album for the first time all the way through. There was like birds flying over me, all the windows were down. It was like, it was heaven sent. It was a beautiful experience. I fell for the geese psyop. Crucify me, you know? I'm just a girl, okay? And geese is good, so. Before that, you guys heard City by Tracy and the Plastics off of Mooskler's Guide to Video Onyx. Thank God I didn't stutter saying that. Released in 2001, The Golden Year off of Cruisin' Records. Before that, you guys heard Spring Summer by Smurs off of Easy, the EP released in 2026 under Esco Records. And we have about 20 minutes left to hang out and chill, chill, chill vibes. Good vibes. Yeah. I hope you guys are liking the music so far. It's pretty hot outside. It's hot in here. I'm melting. Oh my God. I have a song for you guys coming up called Glass Dance by The Faint off of Dance Macabre. Yeah, we're doing indie sleaze realness today. Get to it. Get with it. Wear some like studded belts and stuff. Some golden shoes and Uggs and messy sweaters and eyeliner, and this is Glass Dance by The Faint.

All right, guys, this is farewell. I hope you enjoyed listening. I hope you had a good time and you stay tuned to 103.3 for DJ Esoterica coming up. Good vibes. I see her. She's right next to me. It's very hot in here, very hot outside. Stay cool, stay hydrated. You are listening to WPRB Princeton, if you didn't know, even though I'm sure you do. This was Lose Your Mind Right Now. I am Smart Control Law. You guys just heard Make It by Mietse Conte. Before that, you heard As Does the Sun by Look Blue Go Purple. Before that, you heard Parentheses by The Blow. And right before that, you heard Glass Dance by The Faint. And I will play you out with Turn Me Well by Mikachu and The Shapes. Goodbye, guys.

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And that, my friends, is Charlie Parker, of course, with a selection called I Remember April from the Happy Bird from 1952 on Charlie Parker Records. My name is DJ Esoterica, and this is the Sonic Bloom. I'm here until 8 p.m., and I hope you enjoyed that wonderful jazz styling from Charlie Parker. 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And we're going to kick things off with our regular opener here, Lalo Schifrin's main title from Dirty Harry on WPRB, Princeton Community Supported Independent Radio.

Hey there. WPRB, Princeton. This is DJ Esoterica, and you're listening to The Sonic Bloom. And, yeah, you know, facts are important, right? Truth is important, but a little bit of folklore and people chiming in can also be online. On Wikipedia, yeah, maybe it's not, you know, a historical biography, but there's a lot of interesting musical tidbit stuff here regarding Phil Spector and also the relationship between friendship between Dylan and George Harrison. And I guess going all the way back as far as 1966, even though this came out in 1970, All Things Must Pass, he had been collecting songs, accumulating songs, Isn't It a Pity, Art of Dying, if Wikipedia is to be believed. And then he also wrote at least two songs with Dylan while at Woodstock, while in Woodstock, I should say, in New York. And yeah, so there are a lot of connections there, including What Is Life, I guess, came to him while driving to a London session, and talking about Billy Preston, and I guess that Spring for Preston's That's the Way God Planned It album. And behind that locked door was Harrison's message of encouragement to Dylan. So there's just a lot of interesting stuff there. One of the songs, of course, let's see, was it Apple Scruff? Was a kind of Apple Scruffs, yeah. That he wrote it when he was hanging out with Dylan during the session and attended a Dylan session in New York while just shortly before beginning work for All Things Must Pass. And Apple Scruffs was one of the several Dylan-influenced songs. So there's just so much to dig into, including, you know, if truth be told, some swipes at Sir Paul as well. George Harrison, What Is Life, a 2014 remaster, All Things Must Pass, came out originally 1970. Third studio album by George Harrison. Also, Electric Light Orchestra on vinyl. Everything that I have played thus far has been on vinyl except for the Lalo Schifrin. Electric Light Orchestra from A New World Record going back to 1976 on Epic Legacy. I played for you Shangri-La. We also heard The Jam with a little bit of editing on the fly. So if you heard a little dead air, that was me. I needed to listen to all of Girl on the Phone, but wanted to kind of edit a little bit there too for you. Setting Suns, Deluxe Edition, 1979, Girl on the Phone, The Jam, one of my favorite bands. And of course, Unplanned, but that's how things happen here. All British musicians, except for, of course, before Lalo Schifrin's main title, and of course Lalo Schifrin, the Argentinian wonderful jazz virtuoso, and then of course Charlie Parker, who was not British. The Happy Bird, going back to the top of the hour, the top of the show, I Remember April from 1952 on Charlie Parker Records. We've got some fun folks in the chat. Riley, Carlos, and Amy Lee, thanks for coming in and saying hello and keeping me company here until 8 p.m. People bop in, bop out, say hello. And you can as well at the chat at wprb.com/chat. And now, I was just thinking about the fact that I was driving here and I saw especially if you're taking the same route, there's a street sign, you notice things over and over again each time. There is a street sign, a street in Princeton called Foulet, F-O-U-L-E-T. And of course, it reminded me of Robert Goulet. And so maybe I'll play a little Robert Goulet later just to keep things fresh. This is DJ Esoterica. You're listening to The Sonic Bloom. These guys are out of Perth. They were productive back in the 90s. Chapter Records has issued their 8-track cassette right here digitally. This is Wash.
A band called Wash, a self-titled album, came out in 1991. They're from Perth, Australia. And this is a song called Greenhouse. I'm digging it. WPRB.

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It's DJ Esoterica and Sonic Bloom. I'm here until 8 p.m. That was David Thomas, for you Perubu fans out there. David Thomas and Two Pale Boys with Planet of Fools from 1996's Erewhon. Not to be confused, or maybe in parody of, who knows, Erewhon, no, the uber chic natural food store in Beverly Hills and beyond. 1996, cooking vinyl. The Residents with An American Band, of course, I'm thinking about the 1973. We're an American Band, Grand Funk Railroad. I wonder if that was somehow also a satiric take on that song. It's much more about religion and worshiping and things like that. We're coming to your town, but that's definitely a line, right? We're coming to your town, we're an American Band. Wormwood Box, it's a compilation from 2022 on Cherry Red. Wormwood Box, Curious Stories from the Bible by the Residents. Perubu before that with Real World from 1978's superb album, The Modern Dance on Fire. And we also heard from San Francisco and L.A. First, we heard from L.A. with Nervous Gender, but I'm going backwards. So I'll tell you about Chrome first. Such a great band. That was The Monitors, the song, and that's from 1977's Alien Soundtracks on Cleopatra. Any Damon Edge fans out there? It's a band founded in San Francisco in 1976, Chrome. Also, Nervous Gender, also founded in 1978 by Gerardo Velasco, Edward Stapleton, Frank, who once came in Frank's folk singing days. I remember there was a song about she came to Claremont, California, and where I was an undergrad in the 80s and sang songs about having crushes on other women on the swim team. So started out punk and veered in a cool way, Frank, the folk singer from L.A., Nervous Gender, but Frank was in Nervous Gender. Music from Hell is what I played. That's the album from 2023 on Dark Entries. Issued on Dark Entries. Miscarriage is the song that I played by Nervous Gender. And then we also heard Voight 465, Australian post-punk band based in Sydney, and was part of the Sydney scene in the late 70s. And that is from 1978, Slight Still Unspoken, featured here in The Barge, featuring some cool music that's been reissued or just featured, even though it's from a while ago. Wash, out of Perth, Australia, rounding out that set with Greenhouse, 1991, self-titled on Chapter. It is currently 6 o'clock, and it is my business to tell you that you are listening to WPRB Princeton. And while we're at it, let me give you another bit of information. WPRB wants you to know about Basic Kindness. Basic Kindness creates awareness about food and housing insecurity by providing resources and support for individuals to engage in meaningful and mutually rewarding exchanges through intentional acts of kindness. Their main program, Basic Kindness Bags, gives away free care packages for those experiencing homelessness as people leave concerts and events, so they'll have something to share the next time they meet someone asking for help. Their website is www.basickindness.org. This has been a public service announcement from WPRB Princeton, community-supported, independent radio, and I'm getting lots of tidbits from all the people, and apparently, even though that was kind of veering toward my heyday of the 70s and 80s, it also, in my mind, was like a nice sort of, you know,
sort of connection of weirdness, weird bands, weird music. I love it. Weird means punk to me, but not, you know, unmusical, right? Great, great, great punk rock musicians and bands out there. So just because they're dissidents doesn't mean it's not good music, right? So, but apparently there was a Cocoon moment. Remember Cocoon? Yeah, well, who was in that? Robert Loggia, all the great old actors, and I just remember the swimming pool scene where people are, I don't know, just looking 40 years younger or something. But apparently that weird punk, wonderful grouping of all those bands was making folks feel 45, according to Rob from Maryland, 45 years younger. We have lost weight, regained hearing, and our hair is no longer gray. And I'm like, I am in it. Yes. Count me in. All right. We've got, we've got Teresa P. Hello, hello. Love and Chrome. And we've got Riley. We've got Rob from Maryland. We've got Carlos. And, Amy Lee as well. And Kelly from, I believe, feeling like El Cajon, even though my hometown's Lakeside, right next door. But all good stuff. Keep it right here. This is where you want to be tonight. We've got two more hours, and I'm going to play a little pop group for you here. Keep it right here on WPRP, Princeton.

You live.

now. 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

WPRB, Princeton. Hello, everybody. It is DJ Esoterica. You're listening to the Sonic Bloom on a very, very hot Tuesday. Hope you're all staying hydrated out there, getting your liquid IV and whatnot. Well, Tube Way Army and Gary Newman with My Love is a Liquid from 1978, Tube Way Army, Beggar's Banquet. We also heard Roxy Music with Remake Remodel from 1972's Roxy Music on EG Records. The Gun Club out of LA, Fire Spirit from 1981's Fire of Love, before that on Rhino Slash. And Rocket from the Tombs, I Sell Soul from Cleveland, Ohio. Barfly is the name of that album, on Fire. And the Raincoats out of England, formed in 1977 with You're a Million, one of their hits from 1978, The Raincoats. The Modern Lovers with Hospital before that, from The Modern Lovers on Sanctuary, 1976. And the pop group with She Is Beyond Good and Evil from Why, from 1978, on Mute. And since we were talking about, Rob suggested from Maryland that somehow we had just gotten a new lease on our youth here. And I mentioned, of course, Ron Howard's 1985 sci-fi fantasy film Cocoon. And I actually thought that Robert Loggia, but what I was thinking of course, was Don Ameche. So, an Italian surname nonetheless, but... And if you it had the star-studded cast of all these older folks like Jack Gilford, oh my gosh, Gwen Verdon, Tyrone Power Jr., who was not old, I'm thinking of his father. But Wilford Brimley had a moment. Hume Cronin, great, great, married to Jessica Tandy. She was in it too. So just thought I'd throw that out there because... I always want to be right. I guess Oliver Hardy was in it and Stan Laurel. Is that true? I don't remember that. Wow. Anyway, Cocoon. Yes, punk rock music will make you feel like you drank an elixir of youth. And, you know, but being the age I am is all good, too. Let's continue our journey with some with a band from New Zealand. Tall Dwarfs here. This is from three songs, Luck or Loveliness, on WPRB. Keep it right here.

That is new music from Camila Nebbia and Chris Corsano. Dead of Night from this year's Six or Seven Ways Towards Becoming Undone. Great stuff. And I am DJ Esoterica. 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Sammy popped into the chat listening to the show on a little walk, and we appreciate it. Yola Tango before that, an instrumental called Green Arrow from 1997's I Can Hear the Heart Beating as One on Matador. And we also heard Broadcast with The Book Lovers from 1997's Work and Non-Work on Warp. Jessica Pratt before that with World on a String from 2024's Here on the Pitch on Mexican Summer. And on Delmore Recording Society, Karen Dalton with Green Rocky Road. I don't know if you're a fan of the Coen brothers, but I love Inside Llewyn Davis. I love Oscar Isaac. And he sings Green Rocky Road to try to make it. Auditions with that song. I thought it was a traditional song, but it's listed as Van Morrison as penning that, which is sort of interesting. Television personalities before that with I Know Where Syd Barrett Lives from 1979's And Don't the Kids Just Love It on Fire. And we also heard Faust with Flashback Caruso from the Faust tapes, 1972, and from 1981, Tall Dwarfs out of New Zealand with Luck or Loveliness from Three Songs single. David also popped into the chat just now. You can join us as well, WPRB.com/chat, to say that he never hears any radio play of George Harrison's first solo record, which is sort of interesting, from Wonderwall, the Jane Burke and Jack McGowan soundtrack album. And that is alluding to the fact that way back when, right after the 5 o'clock hour, I did play George Harrison. If you ever have a question or a comment or want to request something for next time, you can email me at esotericawprb@gmail.com. You can message me through Instagram at DJ Esoterica or through Facebook at Esoterica. And love to hear from you as well. We have just short of an hour left of the program, and I think it may be time to play some Can. This is Cascade Waltz on WPRB.

saw a sign, said don't stop. Kept on up to the top. Reached the sun.

WPRB, Princeton. It's DJ Esoterica, and certainly has been my pleasure to be with you and getting all kinds of interesting sort of check-ins from folks. Bride talking about Van Morrison, definitely not writing Green Rock, Rocky Road, which I loved Oscar Isaac's rendition in the Coen Brothers' Inside Llewyn Davis. I always thought that was a traditional song, and I believe it is. And apparently Bri concurs. That was Natural Information Society, The Ba, from 2025's Manifestation on New Soil Records. We also heard Sparks with At Home, At Work, At Play from Propaganda, 21st Century Edition, 1974 on Universal Music Catalog. Warren Zevon with Keep Me In Your Heart. What a beautiful song that is. And that is from the stirring, emotional The Wind from Warren Zevon going back to 2003. Chanel Beads, a new one from with a release entitled Your Day Will Come on Jag Jaguar. The track I played for you, Drums Only. Check out the Pitchfork review that I included in the playlist as well at WPRB.com. Aquí Estoy with Si Fueras Tú. And this is Carlos Snyder from Seattle. And yeah, an acoustic meets analog project. He's a guitarist and general music maker, Molkatoma from Belarus with Tajinizhnish, the Bug Dub remix on Sacred Bones, going back to 2025, and Bread with Baby I'ma Want You on my vinyl from The Best of Bread on Rhino Electra 2001. And rounding out the set was Can with Cascade Waltz from 2013's Flow Motion Remastered on Mute. My name's DJ Esoterica. You've been listening to The Sonic Bloom. It's currently 7:42. 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Right now, I'll leave you with Horse Lords and Arnold Drayblatt. Take care, be well, and stay cool out there. Tomorrow's going to be a doozy. It's going to be 100 or something like that. So stay hydrated. I'll check in with you and be here next week for more music merriment on the Sonic Bloom. DJ Esoterica out.

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They're available in over 20 stores across Pennsylvania, New Jersey, New York, and Virginia. For orders, as well as information on their community outreach, My Mama's Pies can be reached 7 days a week at 267-338-6724.